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0: and start somewhere. 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It's another Before They Were Rock Stars concert featuring Moon Fever. 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

0: 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It's another Before They Were Rock Stars concert featuring Moon Fever. 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

0: 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It's another Before They Were Rock Stars concert featuring Moon Fever. 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
2: Can't drink, can't draw, can't drown them away. 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
1: We give you a topic. You give us your top three in that topic. We want to know, Jimbo, give us your top three fears. Mm. Now, you can take this however you would like to decipher it. You can, you know, biggest fear is failure or, you know, being having no money or talking to girls. What you could do it that way, or you could go, I have a fear of heights, I have a fear of roaches, and I don't like black cats. You know what I mean? Like, yeah, sure. Whatever fear means to you, you answer it the way you want to answer it.
2: Are we getting some good answers?
1: Jason Martz, at Martz Monster, who we met at the blood drive.
2: I remember.
1: He was a real person now. He's not just a Twitter name.
2: That's right.
1: He says heights, snakes, tornadoes.
2: Yeah.
1: Oof. We're in a bad place if you're scared of tornadoes. I mean, we're all scared of tornadoes, but if you just have that overwhelming fear of tornadoes.
2: Mm. Mm.
1: Drew, hack. He says, not being successful, snakes, and confined spaces.
2: Ooh, confined spaces.
1: By the way,
2: is that claustrophobia?
1: I was about to say, it might be the same. It sounds more serious, doesn't it? Confined spaces.
2: Yeah, I think it is claustrophobia, though.
1: Charlie Thrower says, flying, Southern Baptist preachers, and lumber trucks. Thanks, Final Destination.
2: Oh, yeah. Oh, yeah.
1: That was a scary scene.
2: That did change lumber trucks for a lot of people.
1: Joseph Perez, what's up, buddy? He says, heights, public speaking, and large crowds.
2: Large crowds?
1: Large crowds is getting a lot of people now.
2: Is it?
1: The pandemic is
2: here. Oh, pandemic, yeah.
1: I don't know if he had that before or after, but large crowds is a thing now.
2: Mm.
1: Shot by Tacos says, top three fears. Far and away, spiders, number one. Disappointing my kids, number two.
2: Mm.
1: And number three, driving a car that I think is way cool, but everybody else thinks is ugly and lame.
2: What? That's a fear?
1: Yeah, Matt, well, it's a fear that you think you got a cool car and everybody's laughing at you. That's not a good thing.
2: No, that's not. But don't we all agree what's a cool car and what isn't?
1: Maybe.
2: Hmm.
1: Steve Cantrell, he says, spiders, sharks, used to be heights, but being in the Army, I learned to cope with them. He emailed us that, Jimbo and Cassio at RadioHuntsville.com, and I said, well, you left out your new third then, since he's over the fear of heights. And he said, getting too fat to see my tool.
2: Steven, thank you, sir. Appreciate that overshare. A little TMI coming through here on Top 3 Tuesday.
1: Wow. Travis FTB Davis says his top three fears, spiders, heights, and people who wear

0: open-toe shoes knowing their feet look like they snatch their dinner out of a lake every day.
1: Wow. Wow. Look like they snatch their dinner out of the lake every day. How descriptive is that? I can totally see those feet now.
0: Player got some talons. Kyle Adams says phobias, vomiting, dentist, and heights.
1: Vomiting?
0: Oof.
1: Well, that's just something we do. You can't you can't have a fear of vomiting.
0: Yeah, I've known somebody else that had it.
1: Really?
0: Would do everything they can not to puke. And I'm like, no, get it over with.
1: I love puking.
0: Thanks, everybody, for listening to the Daily Promo.
1: You never feel better until after you puke. That is the best feeling on the planet. You sleep better.
0: I don't know. The promo stopped after you just...
1: You cleaned out.
0: Vomiting. Going to our Facebook, Paul Benton says, tornadoes, the dentist, and running out of beer.
1: Yeah.
0: Well, that's a big fear.
1: Yeah. Well, you can do something about that. Keep that fridge stocked.
0: Oh, I think that's my mom with toilet paper. If my mom has less than 24 rolls in the house, it's time to go shopping.
1: 24 rolls?
0: Oh.
1: And there's just two of them in there?
0: Oh, yeah.
1: Wow.
0: Hey, I found out during COVID she was a toilet paper hoarder.
1: I'll be done.
0: I had a mountain.
1: A mountain?
0: Hey, she had it snuck back in the back bathroom that nobody uses anymore.
1: Oh,
0: and
1: boy.
0: I went back there because the first one, everybody was busy.
1: Yeah.
0: Hey, I opened the door, and it was like I'd stumbled into Fort Knox, seen stuff I wasn't supposed to.
1: The Fort Knox of toilet paper.
0: Grant Wood said, my three biggest fears, spiders, mayonnaise.
1: Mayonnaise?
0: And my wife with a debit card.
1: I don't blame you there. Mayonnaise?
0: Is that a legit fear?
1: Well, just don't get any. Ask him not to put it on your sandwich.
0: Does he cringe
1: when
0: he goes to buy it in the grocery store?
1: I've known some mayonnaise haters before, too.
0: John Elrod says, one, not being able to provide for my family.
1: Mm.
0: Two, me or someone I love getting Alzheimer's and slowly forgetting everyone.
1: Mm, yeah.
0: And three, no one coming to my funeral.
1: Well, you wouldn't know, so it doesn't matter.
0: Jimbo.
1: You know, I mean, you don't know.
0: Janin LaRue, our beach buddy.
1: Uh-huh.
0: I wonder if she's got up off the sand yet. Them waves tore her up one day. She said, spiders, not that they will bite me, just a fear of them touching me.
1: Oh, I am so with you.
0: Two, electric can openers.
1: Wait a minute. What happened? That means some, as James Gerger says, sometime in the past.
0: She put, will never, ever use one.
1: Well, it's so easy.
0: Did it take her pawpaw's pinky off one
1: something.
0: Day?
1: Yeah, something happened.
0: And three, small, tight spaces.
1: That's so like claustrophobia.
0: Combined spaces. Kenzie Johnson says, spiders, I swear they're out to get me. Two, sticking my hand in places where I can't see.
1: Oh, yeah.
0: Well, that's a huge fear.
1: Oh, that is.
0: Because you start playing mind games with yourself.
1: Sure, and you don't know what's in there.
0: Three, she says, dangling my feet off the bed.
1: Because the boogeyman's under your bed. Everybody's got the boogeyman under your bed.
0: What?
1: Yeah.
0: I know. My feet can go way off the bed if I need. No chance.
1: Only after I check under the bed.
0: Only after. Well, they can't fit under our bed. There's Tupperware things full of clothes and guns and all kind of stuff. If he's a tiny monster, if he's under our bed. Gary Dale Anderson said, being forever alone, losing your family, and fear of heights. Catherine Gilliland says, spiders, heights, and spiders again, because no.
1: Whoa.
0: John Kent Fulton Jr.
1: Yep.
0: Says, number three, being alone. Number two, spiders. Number one, great white shark.
1: You don't have to be scared of those.
0: He's got a shark.
1: They're not after you.
0: Shannon Bachman says, my husband or children dying too young. Spiders and Carrot Top the comedian. She says, I have no idea why. He's just always creeped me out.
1: Yeah, he's a little creepy.
0: Derek Maynard said, Derek Maynard says, tight spaces, women with mustaches.

0: women with hairy arms. All three make me want to pass out.
1: Are those fears, though, or are they just hate?
0: He says they want to make him pass out. That's fear. Katie Campbell says being trapped underwater, heights, like going over tall bridges, or snakes and anything that looks like a snake, LOL.
1: Mm.
0: Jeremy Rich said heights, losing my wife and one of my kids, and my mom with a switch.
1: Oh, that was
0: a big fear.
1: I have big memories of that.
0: Let's see. Scott Hank says, women, lightning, and my girlfriend on payday. Brittany Berghammer. Oh, we talk about a spectrum of fears here. Abandonment, gross sinks, and gas pumps blowing up.
1: Oh, wow. Oh, wow.
0: By the way.
1: Gas pumps blowing up.
0: Wait, should we be worried about that? I mean, I know it's a thing, but
1: I didn't know we were supposed to be worried about that.
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1: You can chime in on our social media. All outlets are at the Rocket 951. We're doing top three fears today. Top three fears. Cassio, you have not told us your top three fears yet.
2: Neither have you. We, me and you still out there, Jimbo. I'm debating on third. Heights and snakes are definitely top two for me.
1: I'm spiders, snakes, and clowns.
2: Clowns?
1: Yeah. Can't stand them.
2: Well, why didn't I know this?
1: Because there's not been a clown come in here. That's by design.
2: Well, that's got to change.
1: Oh, no. No, no.
2: Wait, all clowns?
1: They just flip me out. They just, I don't want to be around them.
2: Yeah, well, Shay, it's probably number one for Shay. You know, she hates clowns.
1: Yeah, I don't, me too. I'm in the same boat.
2: mine's probably simple. Heights, snakes, and spiders.
1: Oh, yeah, spiders is top of my list. 24/7. All spiders in my vicinity will be stepped on.
2: Do you find it, because I do, it's kind of sad that my smoking hot wife has a snake and a spider in the house.
1: I know. Big Judy, big booty Judy. You enjoy bringing that spider's old skin when it...
2: Yeah, that's what I can deal with.
1: When it sheds its skin, you carry that around with you and put it on people's desk and stuff?
2: Mm. Well, that's fun.
1: Oh, it's not.
2: Well, because it's dead.
1: Oh, it's awful.
2: Y'all should be cheering. It's a dead spider.
1: But it doesn't look dead. When you just glance at it, it looks like a dead gum spider right there.
2: Hey, I lifted up. I was getting the ride lawnmower out. And it's been a while. This is, you know, I don't remember. But I had to spray some, starter fluid in there. You spray it on there to get it cranking a little bit. Hey, and as I was spraying it in the little filter deal and screwing the thing back on, I looked up, and that was death spider is what it was. Hey, and it was in the hood there of the riding lawnmower.
1: Oh, no. He made a web in there?
2: Yeah.
1: Uh-uh.
2: Since the last time I'd used it?
1: No.
2: Hey, but he was like an inch from my face.
1: Oh, boy.
2: I have the

0: The fear is specifically that all spiders can jump.
1: Yes.
0: Even though none of them's jumped on me, in my head, they're going to see me that close and go, well, I got a launch in his face. You know what I mean?
1: Oh, God.
0: Huh?
1: Heebie-jeebies.
0: Hey, my neck got hot. You know that movie?
1: No. My skin's crawling right now.
0: Hey, and before I could just do anything to kill him, what was my gut reaction? What'd I do?
1: Oh, you ran like a girl. As fast as possible.
0: I shut the lid. I just needed him back in there. Guess what I did? Fired up the riding lawnmower.
1: And hoping to the heat or something.
0: I hope he incinerated.
1: Yeah.
0: He was gone when I got done. I can promise you that.
1: Sure he was.
0: I mean, I didn't look.
1: Well, see, I would have had to make sure he was gone before I got on that mower.
0: Like he crawled on you?
1: Because I can picture myself. I can picture him conniving. He'd come out at little cracks and things.
0: Oh, I about ran in a ditch. I was looking at the little crease right where the hood, meets. I kept waiting on him to crawl out of there.
1: Oh.
0: Hey, I almost ran in the ditch. I kept just looking at the hood.
1: Yeah.
0: Bro.
1: Out.
0: Had to turn.
1: Out.
0: Oh, man. All right, we want to hear from you. It's up on our Twitter. It's up on our Facebook. It's up on our Instagram.
1: At TheRocket951 everywhere. If you
0: Three Chains says, crowds drowning in a quick stop after a drop.
1: A quick stop after a drop.
0: You know those Six Flags rides where it's the free fall?
1: Oh, yeah.
0: And then you just stop at the end?
1: That's kind of a fun fear for me, though.
0: It's one that I do, yeah. I'm scared to death when I get on the free fall, but I'm all over.
1: Oh, no, yeah. I scare myself to death at those things.
0: Tribal Wolf 38 says clowns, rats, and tarantulas. Rats.
1: Yeah. Tarantulas. That's a good answer.
0: What would you do if a rat walked in here, though?
1: I don't care about a rat.
0: You just popped off.
1: I don't care about a rat. I mean, he's not doing anything.
0: Well, neither is a spider.
1: Oh, no. Spider's out to get me. The spider will jump
0: spider
1: on me, and then he'll bite me, and I'll have a giant sore for months.
0: Brantley Austin Motes says, having blood drawn.
1: Really?
0: I'm surprised we hadn't seen a lot of needles.
1: Yeah, hadn't had
0: I'm
1: a fear.
0: Surprised.
1: Hadn't had a fear of needles yet.
0: Having blood drawn, being in open water where I can't see land.
1: Well, yeah, that's...
0: That's very specific.
1: That would be a problem.
0: I wonder if he means even on a boat.
1: I think he just means him in the water.
0: Him floating in the water.
1: Yeah.
0: And he said, last but not least, gas going up to $3.
1: It will be by the end of the day or so.
0: I think some people's already there.
1: Uh-huh.
0: All right, you can go to our social media, at TheRocket951. We want to hear your fears. You know what? Speak them into existence, and maybe you can start getting over them.
1: It didn't help me.
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1: It is now time for... It is now time for Jimbo and Cassio's Missed Connection Monday from Craigslist Huntsville. Did you see me, baby? I saw you.
2: Missed connections. That is when you're somewhere and you are with your significant other, but you see somebody that really piques your interest, but you can't talk to them, can't get their number, can't say anything to them because your significant other might get upset. So you go on Missed Connections on Craigslist and hope that they read it.
3: Well, it's community service. We're just trying to help the community.
2: Yeah. I mean, we do this for public service. That's what we want to make sure that... the party you're trying to find finally knows you're after them.
3: No update from last week's misconnection that had a specific rocket shout out.
2: True. Yeah, there's no update. I didn't see one either.
3: That hurt.
2: This first one's entitled Cat Cleaning and Grooming.
3: Cat Cleaning and Grooming.
2: Looking to do some cat cleaning and or grooming. Very mobile, so I can come to you or... You can come to me. Any age, size, or color is welcome. Get back to me if you're wanting or needing my service. Thank you. It's a mobile pet groomer truck. You know, we've seen that.
3: But not on dogs.
2: No, just cats. Just cats. That's what they'd rather work
3: the
2: on.
3: The kitty truck? Or
2: yeah.
3: Tabby? He didn't care if you're tabby?
2: No.
3: Hmm?
2: Alley cat? He didn't care.
3: Calico?
2: No.
3: Big old Maine Coon.
2: Big old Maine Coon.
3: Maybe it got loose. It's a serval. You don't know.
2: You know, Maine Coon's got a giant bunch of hair.
3: It's a bushy cat. Bushy cat.
2: Big time.
3: Persian?
2: Sure. Siamese?
3: Hmm?
2: All of them.
3: Burmese?
2: He doesn't care.
3: What you know about the American short hair?
2: I know it's extremely popular. It doesn't shed so much, you know, the short-haired ones.
3: Yeah.
2: You don't need those shedding combing brushes?

0: Do you want one time in your life to go, hey, man, that hoodie's hella cool?
1: Oh,
0: would you feel pumped?
1: I would make my day. Make my day.
0: Then you'd walk home and catch your cargo shorts on the kitchen cabinet, and it'd be awful.
1: This next one's entitled The Walmart Woman Who Tried to Fix My Flat Tire.
0: Excuse me?
1: Yeah. The Walmart Woman Who Tried to Fix My Flat Tire. This happened October 1st at the Murphy's gas station by Walmart. I never got to thank her properly. She was very cute, and I'd like to meet her, thank her again in person. Please get back to me.
0: What, was she just rolling around with fix a flat? What's she doing?
1: She's got a special talent for fixing flat tires.
0: I'll tell you. Doesn't matter. I mean, I'll talk about me personally, but I think you feel the same way. There is nothing more of a helpless feeling to me than having a flat tire.
1: Is it?
0: I have all tools in my vehicle to fix it, but in my head, I'm like, well, I'm just stranded forever.
1: I've fixed so many flat tires on the side of it, busy interstates that it doesn't even. I don't even flinch anymore.
0: I don't even flinch. Man, luckily, knock on wood, we're gonna have one on the way home, but. I haven't had one in a minute.
1: Oh, I don't want one today.
0: That's what I mean.
1: I don't want a flat tire today.
0: It messes everything up.
1: It's just, you get dirty. Everything's filthy.
0: You're getting dirty.
1: Everything's dirty about a flat tire.
0: And you're going to be late to whatever you're going to.
1: This next one's entitled, You, the letter U, was, duh, D-A, ultrasound tech, T-E-K, at the hospital.
0: Okay. You were the ultrasound tech.
1: You was.
0: Oh, was
1: the ultrasound tech at the hospital. It was Thursday night.
0: Is it man for man, or do we know?
1: We don't know. It was Thursday night. I had a UTI. And you was like Hermione from Harry Potter with your ultrasound wand and cast a spell on me. I was there with my boyfriend, but would leave him for you because you know how to work it, girl. If you want to go get McDonald's sometime, hit me up. Tell me how big the cyst was on my ovary so I know it was you. What are we measuring that in, centimeters? How do we measure an ovary? Do we know?
0: We put a nickel on it. I just put coins on there until they find one that's the
1: same. Wow. Wow.
0: Well,
1: tell me how big the cyst on my ovary was so I know it's you.
0: Wait, she's leaving her boyfriend. I assume it's a girl. She's leaving her boyfriend.
1: She would. Because she cast a spell with that Harry Potter ultrasound wand.
0: What's happening?
1: Woo!
0: That must have been a hell of a good wand.
1: Oh, yeah. What a missed connection.
0: You want to go get some McDonald's sometimes? Hit me up.
1: Of all the things, Mickey D's.
0: Right now, a girl picked you up and said, we're going to McDonald's. What are you getting?
1: Quarter pounder with cheese every time.
0: Are you?
1: All day long.
0: A meal?
1: Yeah.
0: It's messy.
1: That's all right.
0: It's on a date.
1: It's our car.
0: I go nuggets so I can be clean.
1: Oh, do you?
0: Yeah.
1: Oh, for car, you mean for car eating?
0: On a date, too, yeah.
1: Yeah.
0: Car eating on a date. I'm going to get nuggets. No chance of it dripping on my... Because I can eat nuggets without sauce.
1: Yeah. Oh, yeah.
0: I mean, I prefer sauce, but I can go sauces. Way I get no drippage.
1: So you'll mess her car up. That's mighty courteous of you.
0: Well, I hope her ovaries are okay. I hope her UTI is okay.
1: I hope the Hermione girl sees this or hears it at least. Yeah. Maybe they can hook up.
0: Her hard work's paying off. Her magic wand.
1: That's why we read the misconnections just as a public service so you guys can get together and see if it's going to last like you think. And there are your missed connections for today here on Rocket 95.1.
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3: I'm News 19 meteorologist Ben Smith. A mostly sunny sky for this afternoon. There may be a random pop-up isolated shower with highs in the upper 80s and low 90s. Overnight lows tonight in the upper 60s and lower 70s. A steamy afternoon on Wednesday, low to mid 90s in the forecast. And there is a greater chance of rain, possible thunderstorms later on this week. I'm News 19 meteorologist Ben Smith with your weather authority forecast.

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1: How about a brand new one from Evan Essence? This one is called Tell Me When You've Had Enough. And it is Cassio's Cut this morning on Rocket 95.1.

0: Rocket 95.1, Amy Lee and Evanescence at 6:15 on a Top 3 Tuesday. Good morning. Welcome back.
1: Good morning. Good morning.
0: How was your Labor Day party festivities?
1: I was exhausted. I needed Labor Day to recoup out on the road with Uncle Laser, who, as we know, is... How to describe Uncle Laser if you've never seen him? He's like a Muppet.
0: He's busy.
1: On drugs.
0: He's busy.
1: Super busy.
0: People are talking to him. He's talking to different people.
1: Plus, he has no idea of, even though I've told him 1 million times about my life here. The other day, he texts me, he goes, dude, I texted you at 11 o'clock the other night. You didn't say anything. And I said, buddy, I get up at 4:30 every day.
0: Nobody understands our world but us.
1: He goes, you get up at when? I've told you this.
2: You get up at when?
1: He goes, buddy, that's when you go to bed. I go, no, not my world. Not my world, man. Because the first night, you know, we had to go down. I left a little early Thursday, snuck out of here after TV. I had a show that night in New Orleans. And, of course, he lands at 3, so he flew. He probably woke up at noon and flew in and yeah. You know, me and David are driving for 6 hours.
0: I remember those hours, waking up at noon.
1: And he's like, going partying tonight in New Orleans. I go, buddy, this is still Thursday in my book.
0: Are y'all in the same house?
1: Yeah.
0: Oh, no.
1: well, me and...
0: You have noisemakers and earplugs?
1: Yeah. Luckily, he stays out. I've just announced to him, I know it's not a good friend. I'm just going to have to leave you behind at some venues.
0: Yeah.
1: Just know, I know I'm supposed to stay here. We're out on the road together. This is what we're doing. I got to watch your back. You got to watch mine. Just know there's going to be a time.
0: Yeah.
1: And I'm just going to ghost, by the way.
0: Is it going to be time for me to call a cab?
1: I'm going
0: to
1: tell you once, hey, man, I'm about to leave. Because if I go tell him I'm leaving, I'm going to get talked out of it.
0: Yeah.
1: And get the shame.
0: And it'll be a giant thing in front of people.
1: Oh, yeah. In front of hot chicks and all kind of stuff.
0: Oh, you're going. Oh, he's the one that went home. Oh, yeah.
1: He's got to go. He's sleepy. You don't want your friends telling the girls you're sleepy.
0: I remember when I was 30.
1: Yeah, no joke.
0: You know.
1: No joke.
0: Wow.
1: So, yeah, I got back Sunday and went, buddy, it's good to have a Monday off.
0: Yeah.
1: Oh, it's good to have. And also, I did absolutely nothing.
0: How awesome was peace and quiet?
1: Oh.
0: With no chaos. Nobody needs you anywhere.
1: I parked Sunday night, didn't start my car till this morning.
0: Yeah.
1: The only time I saw outside was when I let Hank out the back door.
0: Perfect.
1: And it was the best Monday ever.
0: Perfect. That's the way it's supposed to be.
1: Thank you for all the people that do hard labor that we were supposed to celebrate yesterday. I did no hard labor in that honor. So congrats on Happy Labor Day.
0: Not only did I do no hard labor, I didn't leave the house.
1: Perfect.
0: Yeah.
1: Perfect.
0: Didn't leave the house.
1: I got tagged a bunch last night. Wrestling was in Birmingham, and they had a guest. It was Matt Matthews. It was not me.
0: Oh, they thought it was you?
1: And then it was, I love the support of our listeners up here. People going, you got the wrong Matt from Alabama if you're trying to bring in. I said, buddy, Matt Matthews has got

0: 4 million followers, so he wins. But
1: that is not you.
0: No, so a shout out to everybody who tagged me in that.
1: So the Tater didn't show up.
0: Tater did not make it to Monday Night Raw in Birmingham.
1: Is there any scheduling for the Tater?
0: Well,
1: here's future scheduling. Do you want to reveal any?
0: Here's the problem. Wrestling matches don't pay much.
1: And they also cost a lot to get to.
0: Yeah, I got offered a 3-night run to wrestle in Portland.
1: Portland, Oregon.
0: Uh-huh. 3 nights, 3 different cities.
1: That's a minimum $1,000 trip.
0: Yeah, okay. What do you think my offer for conversation was?
1: It should be $10,000. That's the math I'm doing in my head.
0: It was a...
1: If I'm going to spend $1,000 to get there and be there and do while I'm there, I need $10 in return.
0: Now, it was $250.
1: $250. So the wrestling world, not the big money world.
0: I said, I think I'm going to have to pass on that one particular.
1: You think?
0: If y'all would keep me back in mind the next loop, you know?
1: Think?
0: Yeah. Now,
1: $250 to go to Portland, Oregon on your own. They offered no flights, no hotel.
0: No, nothing. I could ride with some of the other guys from city to city.
1: Oh, so you could pile in a car, not even a Winnebago.
0: With strangers I've never met.
1: 6 other stinking, sweaty dudes.
0: That I've never met. I have no idea if we bond. No idea what they're like. Fly out of a different city because I've now flown 2 cities.
1: Hard pass.
0: Yeah.
1: Hard pass.
0: Yeah, so right now the wrestling calendar really has opened up, you know? There's a lot of dates.
1: Well, the outflowing needs to be repaid by the inflowing.
0: Now, look, I get this, too. Let me say the flip side so I don't put anybody down. If I was 25 and it was a real career choice I wanted to do, I would figure out how to get out there.
1: 100% in.
0: I'm not.
1: If you're 25 and that's an adventure.
0: Well, that's what I was doing with comedy. There was gigs I lost money or I was like, let's break even on this trip and I'll be happy just to go getting their foot in the club.
1: For the story.
0: Meet promoters, you get everything.
1: Right.
0: Now, when it's not a real job for me.
1: 47, I think, 6.
0: I'm going to be honest. Mm. And look, I'm broke. I need all the money I can get. If you wanted me to wrestle in Mississippi for $250, I'd have trouble thinking about it, you know? Much less Portland. I'd be like, I don't know about that.
1: If I wrestled, I'd consider driving to Destin.
0: Okay.
1: For $250.
0: The beach.
1: But I need a hotel room on the beach. I need to at least wake up and see water.
0: Now comedy gig, I'll go figure it out. But guess what? I don't have a risk of getting concussed.
1: Correct.
0: On top of all the other stuff.
1: Correct.
0: And there's still its breakout, slim breakout chance I could get advanced in a comedy career. There's not in wrestling.
1: No, yeah.
0: So.
1: I mean, even Brett Favre. I was reading about Brett Favre over the weekend. He said, his quote was, I've had over 1,000 concussions.
0: Yeah.
1: I mean, he's also got $6 million for every concussion he's ever had.
0: That's why most of the football players go, I'll do it again because I got paid.
1: He got paid.
0: Yeah.
1: That's the key. He got paid.
0: Yeah, it's risk versus reward for sure.
1: Woof.
0: Well, we are here. We're back. Thanks for letting us have a Friday off so I could travel. We appreciate that. We are refreshed and ready to go. By the way, we missed one day, and I feel like we hadn't been here in a month. A month, it feels like forever.
1: You missed a fun Trash Pandas game.
0: I know, I'm mad. Y'all got the suite.
1: Me and your mom hung out.
0: How was
1: Your mom and your sister, they were here.
0: Yeah, I forgot. That was nerve-wracking. Sister and mom went in my stead.
1: Super fun. They were awesome.
0: But when worlds collide, you know what I mean?
1: Oh, sure.
0: Yeah. If we said your dad and your brother came to the suite while you weren't there, you go, what, what?
1: Your mom walked in the suite.
0: Oh, gosh.
1: At the Trash Pandas, saw me, and I thought she was going to pass out. She did not connect that I would have been there, too. I don't know how it was. I don't know where in her head she thought she was going.
0: What other coworkers do I have?
1: She was coming to my workplace event, and she didn't think I'd be there.
0: Yeah, you in fact.
1: What are you doing here?
0: You in fact were supposed to be there.
1: She said, "What are you doing?" I'm like, "Well, this is

0: This is my work. These are my coworkers.
1: Yeah. I'm the one that belongs here. You don't.
0: Hey, then she threw this out. Well, where's Matt? Like, you were supposed to be there.
1: Me?
0: Yeah.
1: Oh, okay.
0: I'm like, well, he's doing comedy. You know where he is.
1: By the way,
0: she forgot herself completely.
1: You rocked it. You had the ball game and then the concert.
0: And we had Theory of a Dead Man. Yeah, we sure did.
1: And it was slam-packed from what I saw.
0: Yeah, super fun. That was a fun night. That was a fun night. Return to Dust blew the room away.
1: Really?
0: Yeah. They had a wonky start. They were mixing audio a little bit on the foul there for the first song or two, and then they regathered, and it was...
1: locked in?
0: Oh, they were great. Fantastic.
1: How was the boys from Toad?
0: They were good, fun, hilarious. They signed a Winnebago for us to give away to a listener.
1: Winnebago, yeah.
0: Got that. That's a toy Winnebago. I don't want to hear about it.
1: Did you get to meet the boys at Seven Dust, Denny?
0: Didn't even see Seven Dust.
1: Okay.
0: Didn't see one of them.
1: All right.
0: Nope. Return to Dust and Theory took my night up, and it was super fun, and it was well worth it. Nice night out. So good to see everybody. And we got a junior joke out of it at the Trash Pandas game.
1: Oh, I thought you were going to say at Mars. I was going to be, well, that's an interesting venue for that.
0: Got a junior joke in the Trash Panda suite.
1: All right. Come on now. All right.
0: So we got that. So we had fun. Good to see everybody. Good Labor Day weekend.
1: Yeah, we're back at it. Hang out with us. Whoa, today's the Top 3 Tuesday.
0: Yeah.
1: Well, we're back at it. Top 3 Tuesday. Life hacks today. Didn't even realize that.
0: Yep.
1: So we got a lot to do today. Interact with us. 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
1: Rock news. More rock news from the Van Halen Sammy Hagar camp.
2: Okay.
1: I don't know what Alex Van Halen's problem with Sammy is, but during a recent interview, Alex was asked about Sammy Hagar's 2011 autobiography, which is called Red, My Uncensored Life in Rock. Mm-hmm. Alex Van Halen said, quote, "I don't know what he wrote. I don't want to know. In my opinion, Sammy Hagar is a complete idiot."
2: Oh, whoa.
1: Unquote.
2: Whoa.
1: So, I mean, why? Why would they, this many years after Van Halen finished, and Ed's gone, and Wolf is doing so well, why is Alex keeping this hatred alive between him and Sammy Hagar? Sammy has no idea. He said, this is Sammy Hagar, quote, "It's on my bucket list that I will not take this to my grave. And I don't want Al taking it to his grave. I've put the olive branch out.

0: there so many times. I'd love to be friends again, and Al just not into it. Alex is not doing his brother's musical legacy justice by not acknowledging all the number one albums and some great music Eddie and I did together, said Sammy Hagar.
1: Ooh.
0: Alex was not involved in the writing of those songs. Ed and I wrote together. To not acknowledge those 10 years of music is blasphemy to his brother's musicianship, songwriting, and legacy.
1: Whoa.
0: Alex Van Halen is perpetuating this hatred for some reason.
1: I was just over here Googling it. Hey, you know, is there any incidents between Alex Van Halen and Sammy Hagar?
0: Right.
1: I think what sums it up the best is, apparently this is from an interview a couple years ago. Sammy said, "I'm the biggest Pink Floyd fan. And I see David Gilmour say, I will never play with Roger Waters again. And I know what he means. I feel that way about Alex Van Halen. They're just negative people."
0: Mm.
1: So see, that's too they've bad. Been fighting for a while.
0: That's too bad.
1: I think Al's angry because I'm out doing it and he can't. He's not a singer. He's not a guitar player. He's really not a band leader. And he seems like he doesn't want to play drums or can't play drums anymore and can't go write a new record. So if I put myself in his shoes, I'd feel terrible if I couldn't do it anymore.
0: Well, remember Sammy asked Alex to come out on the tour with him to remember Van Halen music. And Alex said, quote, "I sold my stuff," unquote.
1: They're not. They're not good.
0: I think this is an impasse.
1: This is, you know.
0: I don't think this will ever be.
1: At the same time, heals all wounds. It doesn't sound like it here.
0: Ooh, no.
1: It sounds like it might be getting worse.
0: Wow. Well, that's too bad. That is too bad that's still going on in Alex's world. It's clearly not going on at Sammy's anymore. But that is your rock news today. Alex and Sammy still going after it. Mostly Alex. Sammy just kind of being the passive puppy
1: Sammy
0: there.
1: Being Sammy.
0: Yeah. That's your rock news this morning on Rocket 95.1.
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8: I'm News 19 meteorologist Ben Smith. A mostly sunny sky for this afternoon. There may be a random pop-up isolated shower with highs in the upper 80s and low 90s. Overnight lows tonight in the upper 60s and lower 70s. A steamy afternoon on Wednesday, low to mid 90s in the forecast. And there is a greater chance of rain, possible thunderstorms later on this week. I'm News 19 meteorologist Ben Smith with your Weather Authority forecast.
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0: Rocket 95.1 Filter, Jimbo and Cassio, quarter till 7 on a Top 3 Tuesday. Later today, we will have a Top 3 list we would love for you to chime in on. Tell us your Top 3 items in whatever list we come up with, and we'd love to hear from you.
1: Yeah.
0: We'd love to hear from you besides that.
1: At all times.
0: Yeah, why not? Let's just hear from you as much and as often as humanly possible here. Want to?
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1: Tips and tricks to make your life better, maybe save you some time, maybe save you some money, maybe not even work at all, but we do hope that we share these with you and they optimize your life for the better. 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
0: Quit eating while using my computer.
1: Yep. If you're the kind of person who munches on chips while you're surfing the internet, maybe you're eating your lunch at your desk at work, firing off emails, browsing the internet, whatever the case may be, they say you might want to take a closer look at your keyboard.
0: Oh, we dropping food stuff in it?
1: It's also touching your fingers. You're touching the food and then touching. Oh, yeah. When you do that move, a lot of stuff's going to come out.
0: Yeah.
1: Do that other one. Hit the bottom, like diagonal, you know where you hit the bottom on it?
0: This one?
1: Yeah, and then hit the bottom. You're right there. No, don't do that. That's not how you do that. You just dropped it. Is that how you empty your keyboards?
0: Yeah. You want stuff to come out from between the keys.
1: No, I do like this. I do like diagonal and then hit just that bottom part.
0: Like this right here?
1: But a little bit more angled so it'll fall out. Yeah. Either way. Yeah, that wasn't too much come out.
0: No. Pretty Nobody eats in here.
1: Yeah. They say microbiologists are saying that typing right after eating is way more unhygienic than we think it is, especially if you're using your hands instead of a fork or spoon.
0: Oh, yeah. I think I would immediately think it's disgusting.
1: The saliva from your fingers can end up on your keyboard. Then it mixes with food residue.

0: And it can turn your keyboard into a, quote, bacteria cafeteria.
1: Yeah, that checks out.
0: Also, bacteria cafeteria, my new band name for Bonnaroo. apparently, certain forms of bacteria can survive on keyboard surfaces for days. Mm. So you have to be careful. They say the fix is simple. Just keep some hand sanitizer or wet wipes nearby. Make sure you clean your hands after eating and give your keyboard an occasional wipe down.
1: All I do at my desk is eat and work.
0: Well, I was about to say, me and you both eat lunch at our desk.
1: My keyboard has no hope.
0: I do not want to go back there and hit the keyboard.
1: At my desk, it has no hope. This one in here is pretty clean because nobody eats in here.
0: Yeah.
1: At my desk is a whole different story. Whole different.
0: So there you go. Don't eat at your desk if you can. I'm going to do it again today. But don't eat at your desk if you can, or be eating those chips if you're surfing the web at home. And also, somebody should pitch Bacteria Cafeteria to Disney. Like it's an Inside Out movie, but all the characters are germs that live on you.
1: It's the new Hannah Montana.
0: Yeah, a little Bacteria Cafeteria coming to Disney Plus. There's your life hacks today on Rocket 95.1.
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1: I'm WHNT News 19 Sports Director Josiah Elmore with your look at the high school football world here in North Alabama. The James Clements Jets took home the win in the 15th annual Madison Bowl. The Jets' big winners, 49-20 over Bob Jones. The Huntsville Panthers picked up their 8th straight win over rival Grissom, 40-13, while Buckhorn took down Hazel Green, 48-22 in the Cotton Classic. Over in Decatur, the Austin Black Bears won the River City rivalry against Decatur 21-0. Other notable scores from across the area include Sparkman taking down Gadsden City 42-14. Madison Academy took down JP2 54-7. On Thursday, May Jemison handed Columbia their first loss of the season, while Lee fell to Fort Payne. Athens picked up a big win over East Limestone. And in the Shoals on Friday night, Florence won a 7-0 slugfest against Muscle Shoals. You can find all the highlights and scores on WHNT.com. I'm WHNT News 19 Sports Director Josiah Elmore, and that's your look at the high school football world here in North Alabama from Week 2.
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3: I'm News 19 meteorologist Ben Smith. A mostly sunny sky for this afternoon. There may be a random pop-up isolated shower with highs in the upper 80s and low 90s. Overnight lows tonight in the upper 60s and lower 70s. A steamy afternoon on Wednesday, low to mid 90s in the forecast. And there is a greater chance of rain, possible thunderstorms later on this week. I'm News 19 meteorologist Ben Smith with your Weather Authority forecast.
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3: Hey, this is Jimbo at the Trash Pandas game, and I got a Junior Joke just walked up to me. Abel, what's your name?
4: Abel,
3: what's your name?
4: Miles.
3: All right, Miles and Abel, you got a Junior Joke for me?
4: Yes.
3: Go for it.
4: What do you get when you treat a cow too well?
5: When you treat a cow too well, what?
4: Spoiled milk.
6: What you gonna do about that?
3: There you go. Good job, boys.
7: Good job, man.
8: What are you gonna do about that?
9: Wait, I got a lot of questions.
5: Huh.
9: Well, it sounded like you had a crowd there.
5: That was the suite at the Trash Pandas game the other night.
9: But I thought it was just our coworkers.
5: It was packed.
9: It was other people.
5: With friends and, fam and friends. Your mom was there. Your sister.
9: Okay, so the whole crowd, they were with our group.
5: Yeah.
9: Okay, I get it.
5: Yeah. And I wrangled everybody and said, I need y'all to
9: laugh
5: at this kid's joke.
9: Yeah.
5: Miles and Abel.
9: Miles and Abel. That's our team. Hey, you sound like you're doing Beastie Boys. Miles and Abel. That's our team. Running to the whole thing. Gotta keep it going. Keep it going full speed.
5: Thank you, boys.
9: Yeah. Nicely done.
5: Appreciate you.
9: Jimbo, I don't know if you saw the story, but we are taking you to school, baby, this morning.
5: Mean.
9: Yes.
5: There was no talk of an exam when we left on Thursday. There was no talk of a test.
9: Welcome back. Back to school today, buddy.
5: Is there math?
9: Elementary school curriculum, and we will find out if Jimbo can pass. 5 questions. You get 20 points for each correct answer. You get 5 bonus points if you answer it without using the multiple choice.
5: I have massive test anxiety already.
9: There is, I guess, technically no math. It's not math problems. There's some numbers involved in some of these, but they're not math.
5: Do I need pen and paper?
9: No, I don't think so.
5: Okay.
9: Unless you want to keep track of stuff. But.
5: Okay, so y'all should know the backstory is behind the scenes is that I never know when these tests are coming.
9: Pop quiz. These are all pop quiz. Whenever you hand them to me.
5: Not prepared. I am just supposed to know this stuff.
9: All right, Jimbo, here we go. Question number 1. How many months on our calendar have 31 days? He's counting knuckles.

0: He's counting knuckles.
1: Seven.
0: He's counting knuckles. Is that your final answer? You want to guess without multiple choice?
1: Seven.
0: Seven is correct!
1: Huh? See, the little knuckle test does work.
0: He did.
1: Y'all want to know what I did? You make a fist, put your index finger on the first knuckle, January, and then the little dent there, February, March, April, May.
0: A knuckle June. Means it's got 31 days.
1: If you land on a knuckle, it means it has 31 days.
0: January, March, May, July, August, October, December. Of course, you knew that because you counted your knuckles.
1: Correct.
0: How about that?
1: I nailed it.
0: With the bonus points, 25 points.
1: What do you know about that?
0: Here we go, Jimbo.
1: Let's go!
0: What was the name of the Wright brothers' famous plane which made the world's first flight?
1: See, I've been to Kitty Hawk, and I didn't know they had a name of the plane. Ooh. So I'm going to need...
0: You're going to hear it probably.
1: I'm going to need your hints.
0: All right. Is it A, Bessie Lynn, B, Wright Flyer, C, Wings of the Future?
1: Oh.
0: What was the ooh for?
1: I just
0: Is it between two of them, or you have no idea?
1: I don't have a clue.
0: A, Bessie Lynn, B, Wright Flyer, C, Wings of the Future. What was the name of the
1: Wright
0: Brothers?
1: I'm just going to go Wright Flyer.
0: Then you are right! You took a Wright Flyer!
1: It's right!
0: Yes.
1: Wow, I never knew that. I've been to the place. I've been to the very spot where they flew.
0: Well, you pulled
1: and
0: it out.
1: And I did not know the plane had a name.
0: Maybe you accidentally saw it.
1: Two for two, y'all.
0: Here we go.
1: Come on.
0: Who is the very first woman to be appointed to the United States Supreme Court?
1: Oh, boy. I'm going to need names.
0: Okay.
1: Government.
0: Is it A, Sandra Day O'Connor, B, Condoleezza Rice, C, Ruth Bader Ginsburg?
1: Oh, my gosh. I've heard all of those names a bunch of times in the news. I'm just going to go Sandra Day O'Connor.
0: It's correct!
1: What?
0: Did you cheat? Did you look at this?
1: No!
0: Did you cheat?
1: I just remember hearing her name in the news growing up.
0: Come on now.
1: Wait, am I three for three for real?
0: Yeah. Did you cheat? If
1: no.
0: I found out you cheated, Jimbo.
1: How could I have cheated?
0: Somehow found this paper and looked at it.
1: Did not. Did not find the paper.
0: Here we go. I mean, by the way, you've got a 65 already without even the last two questions.
1: Come on. Let's go.
0: So you didn't get an F.
1: Okay.
0: Here we go. What do we call it when heat is transferred through a solid object?
1: When heat is transferred through a solid object?
0: Yes. Do you want multiple choice or would you like to take a guess?
1: 100% multiple choice.
0: Okay. Is it A, radiation, B, convection, C, conduction?
1: Oh.
0: What do we call it when heat is transferred through a solid object? Is it A, radiation, B, convection, C, conduction?
1: I'd say radiation.
0: No, that is conduction. Conduction.
1: Yeah. That checks out.
0: For. Now we figured out Jimbo didn't cheat.
1: That checks out.
0: Unless you did that to throw me off.
1: No. I'm not that smart. Dadgummit. I was going for 100.
0: You were rocking it. But you get this, you're still rocking. 85B if you get this, buddy.
1: I'll take it.
0: Yeah. Here we go.
1: We'd have gone out to dinner with an 85.
0: If you get it, but with a bonus without the deal, you get a 90. Hey.
1: Come on. Come on.
0: How many pints are in a quart of liquid?
1: Oh, no.
0: Hey, this would have bombed me.
1: This is bombing me.
0: Hey, I don't know any of them. I have to Google it every time.
1: Me too.
0: Pints and quarts and gallons and ounces and whatever. I have to do it every time.
1: My phone is so absolutely sick of me asking measurements.
0: How many ounces in a cup? No, 74 million times.
1: I feel like she's going to yell at me. Siri's just going to go, stop it.
0: You need to do like

0: memento and write, leave yourself a note.
1: How many pints are in a quart?
0: You could take a guess and try to get the bonus point. Do you want to just play it safe?
1: I'm playing it safe.
0: How many? This doesn't count. Okay, this doesn't count. What if you had to guess? What would your number be?
1: 4.
0: Okay, here's the answers I got. How many pints are in a quart of liquid? 2, 4, or 6?
1: I'm just going to go 4.
0: No.
1: Yeah. How many?
0: That hurt.
1: How many are there?
0: 2.
1: 2 pints in a quart?
0: Yeah.
1: There's not enough. That's not enough liquid.
0: That's not enough.
1: Pints are...
0: Why don't they just call it a half quart? You know what I mean? Like, if you have a cup, you have a half a cup.
1: How much is the little lunchroom milk that we used to get? That's a pint, right?
0: I think so. That looks a little small, but yeah. Are you talking about the short, fat ones?
1: Yeah. The ones we got at lunch at school.
0: Oh, ours were a little taller. You're talking about the little short, stubby ones.
1: Yeah. Little fat, square ones.
0: I don't know how much those were.
1: You got that with your square pizza?
0: You did.
1: What did I end up with? What was my failure rate here?
0: Promising start. Let's give you that.
1: Oh, I got 3 out of 3 out of the
0: with bonus point.
1: Then you started metric on me. Some kind of pints and quarts. Nobody knows pints and quarts.
0: 65D, that's going to need a signature, bud. It's going to need a parental signature. You were going so good there. 65D.
1: Even with my bonus at the beginning.
0: Yeah, you would have had a 60D. Well, look at this. Started good up here.
1: I continue to be a disappointment.
0: Started good up here.
1: To my parents.
0: I would pin it to your chest, because I know what's going to happen if I don't. That's going to happen. You're going to do that.
1: I would have, yeah.
0: Yeah. I would have never made it home.
1: Do you know pints and quarts and those measurements?
0: I know. I told
1: you. Teaspoons, tablespoons.
0: I said that would have murdered me. I said, I guess I have to Google it every time. Did I just make that trash shot?
1: No. No, you didn't.
0: I have. Speaking of low success rate, very low success rate on me hitting that trash can over there.
1: I have. Ever how many of those quick quizzes you've given me? Yeah. I've only aced one.
0: I think you got 2. I thought you had 1 on your door another time.
1: I got 1. No, I got 1 on my door. That's it.
0: What?
1: Yeah.
0: I think if you credit, I think you had 1 more.
1: Now, I would have put it on the door. And it's not there. Meaning, only 1. Okay. In all the tests you've given me.
0: Well, we started off good. Maybe you'll remember it next time. How many pints are in a quart?
1: How many?
0: We just did it.
1: 2. It's 2, isn't it?
0: You said how many?
1: 2. Nailed it.
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5: Stupid News. Any desire ever? Have you ever had any desire at all to move to Colorado?
8: Yeah, I for sure did. When I was college age, living in Birmingham, and I decided I was definitely going to move somewhere. Ended up choosing Los Angeles, but Denver was first on my list because I visited it and I thought, this place rules.
5: Steamboat Springs.
8: Been to Steamboat Springs.
5: Colorado.
8: That was the first place I went skiing. That's what made me want to go to Denver.
5: My buddy runs the mountain there.
8: Beautiful place.
5: In the spring, he is a trout fishing guide. Is he living the life?
8: Okay. What? Is he a ski instructor too? Or he just does
5: He runs the whole mountain. He's everything. A gentleman was in the backyard napping the other day at Steamboat Springs. He was in a patio chair. And he got scratched by a bear. While he was sleeping.
8: No, he didn't.
5: Yep.
8: I don't believe it. No. Something shady going on. You don't just get scratched by a bear.
5: Yeah.
8: You act like it's normal, like he stubbed his toe in the middle of the night. Huh?
5: He sustained minor injuries, did not seek professional treatment, but he got

0: Scratched by a bear while he was taking a nap in his backyard in Steamboat, Colorado.
1: How? What?
0: Bear walked up to him. He doesn't really know. I mean, he was asleep.
1: Well, I mean, he woke up when he got scratched.
0: Yeah. He was very calm. The bear backed off wherever bears go, out to the bear woods. And all is well now. He's healing from his bear scratch.
1: I don't.
0: Do you talk about that later at happy hour? Do you go, I was just fooling around the backyard, got bitten by a bear.
1: If we're at happy hour and you tell me that, I'm calling you straight out in front of everybody.
0: Right. Me too. Whoever it is.
1: You didn't get.
0: That's a straight up lie.
1: Do we have footage?
0: No, we don't have any footage or proof other than a mark on his body.
1: What time of day was it?
0: It does not say.
1: He said he was napping.
0: Thursday afternoon. This past Thursday afternoon.
1: Daytime.
0: Yep. Broad daylight.
1: I don't know. I don't know.
0: I knew you'd be like that.
1: What's the story's making it because he's just going, hey, I got scratched by a bear during my nap, and everybody's running with it.
0: Yep.
1: Nah, I'm not.
0: Everybody's going with it.
1: Nah, I'm not buying it. Guys, y'all mark this story. This is going to come out not to be true.
0: The bear scraped a victim's knee, says the newspaper article.
1: His knee?
0: Yeah.
1: How's he just scraping, by the way?
0: Just, I guess, reaching out and just touching.
1: I think that'd be more than a scrape. Don't
0: I
1: you?
0: Do, too. I think it'd be
1: it's a bear
0: eating.
1: Claw.
0: He would eat him.
1: They don't scratch you.
0: He would eat him.
1: Oh, look, I scratched my knee on a bear claw. You don't get a scratch. You get what they call a wound.
0: Big time. That sends you to the hospital. Have you seen a bear claw?
1: It's not a scratch.
0: Bear claws are 12 inches long.
1: A bear claw. A bear scratched him in his nap.
0: Yeah.
1: No. Is he married? Do we know?
0: Doesn't say.
1: This is one of those stories you make up to cover something else.
0: Apparently the neighbor came over, saw the whole thing, and deployed bear spray and chased the bear away.
1: No.
0: You believe any of this? No.
1: It's what time of day? We just did the June. I think his neighbor was over there.
0: And we're going to leave that right there. And that is your stupid news on Rocket 95.1.
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6: Well, Jimbo, we have talked about this before, but it's good to see this. Well, not good. It's just confirming. I know for sure me and you have talked about it. 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Don't get cable, buddy. I'm just going streaming, man.
5: Yeah, sure.
6: Just going streaming. Well, it might be time to reattach the cord. 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
5: Oh, wow.
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6: 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It was $4.99 a month. 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
5: Oh, boy.
6: Netflix Premium is up 125% since 2013.
5: Yeah, Netflix keeps going up.
6: And the cheapest tier of Paramount Plus is up 80% over the past 5 years.
5: And it's got ads.
6: They have 8 major streaming services. And if you want that without ads or bundle commitments, it's $151 a month.
5: Well, that's more than cable.
6: Or right at it, at least.
5: Yeah.
6: And we still got the ads.
5: Wow.
6: We have less channels, by the way, if you do all that.
5: Yeah, correct.
6: 4 years ago, if you got those same 8 major streaming services without ads or bundles, it was $90. So it's went up $60 in 4 years.
5: How much is the full complement of YouTube TV? No ads, the whole,
6: maybe
5: all
6: $129,
5: the
6: maybe
5: $129.
6: Maybe they got an $80 package. I can't remember.
5: Yeah.
6: YouTube TV is pretty good.
5: That's what I've heard.
6: Pretty good.
5: All my parents' friends moved over to YouTube TV.
6: I mean, we were talking about this weekend. We were at our Airbnb on the road and brought up the college football games, and one of YouTube TV's selling points is they have the multi-view. You can get up to 4 channels on the screen at the same time,
5: yeah,
6: which is great for sports.
5: I was looking around for that, too. I was hoping one of my streamers had that thing because there were so many games on I wanted to at least keep in touch with.
6: Yeah. You can go 2, 3, or 4 for YouTube TV.
5: I didn't have any. None of mine offered.
6: Now,

0: Here's the interesting deal, Jimbo. They say if we want to beat this, streaming cycling is what they call it, and that's what we should be doing.
1: What's that?
0: That is where you subscribe to one service at a time, watch everything they got during that month, catch up, and then pause it, subscribe to a different streaming service.
1: Gotcha.
0: Like, subscribe to Apple TV, you've caught up on all the stuff you wanted to watch, then drop it back and pick up Prime, and then watch Prime for a month.
1: Prime's got ads too, doesn't it?
0: I don't know about Prime.
1: I don't have Prime.
0: Then when you're caught up there, you switch to Netflix and keep the cycling going. It is apparently big with Gen Z, and it's possible that if everyone started doing it, then the streamers would notice and start lowering their prices.
1: I'm in. I'm your Huckleberry.
0: Streaming cycling. I think my problem is I've noticed a couple of them I need to switch because they're on the old one-year plan.
1: You subscribe for a year?
0: Yeah, where you like pay in advance, you get it cheaper.
1: Oh, yeah, yeah, yeah.
0: Because I was like, I don't know if you ever get it. You have a moment where you go, I'm wasting too much money. You know, and then I was mad at streaming. And I got two of them on here. I don't think I've even watched in 6 months. Like, I click it and I don't watch anything on it.
1: Same. That. I'm the same.
0: And I go, why am I paying for it?
1: I'm the same.
0: And then I got mad because one of them was, I paid for the year in advance and hit, just rolled over literally a month before that. Mm. And I went, oh, so now I can't pause it. Now I've paid for 11 more months, which means I'm going to forget, by the way.
1: Oh, boy. Oh,
0: you know what I mean?
1: It re-upped without you being aware. Yeah.
0: It's one of the auto-renew, which is fine until you want to stop it.
1: Correct.
0: So now I've got to remind myself in 11 months to get rid of the streaming service I don't watch.
1: I would have been so mad I would have set a reminder that day
0: for 11
1: 1 year
0: months.
1: From now. Yeah.
0: So you can cancel it.
1: I'll show y'all. Meanwhile, they're getting my money, you know.
0: $151 a month for all major streaming services without ads or bundles.
1: Mm, mm, mm.
0: It feels like more than that.
1: It does. That's kind of low, to be honest.
0: Because I think I've got, I think I've got one of them. I guess we're paying for it somewhere. But, I got a couple of them that are bundled for free with other stuff that you're paying for.
1: I do, too.
0: So, but I still feel like it's more than that.
1: I do, too.
0: Well, we cut the cord and they got us.
1: I didn't know these streamers are going to get away from us like this.
0: No, they're not going to stop.
1: No.
0: There's no signs of stopping.
1: They keep going up and none of us cancel.
0: Correct.
1: That empowers them. They're like, they don't care what we're charging.
0: It's just another $1.99. What's the big deal?
1: Yeah, come on.
0: It's $1.99 a month.
1: It's
0: you ain't got
1: a sucker
0: that?
1: At the store. Come on.
0: We're raising it 50 cents. You ain't got that?
1: Right.
0: 6 years later, you go, well, I'm paying triple what I started. What happened?
1: No, exactly.
0: So we've cut the cord. Maybe it's time to plug it back in, get a new cord, I think, okay. And replace that old one and plug it back in. I don't know.
1: I'm in.
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1: I'm News 19 meteorologist Ben Smith. A mostly sunny sky for this afternoon. There may be a random pop-up isolated shower with highs in the upper 80s and low 90s. Overnight lows tonight in the upper 60s and lower 70s. A steamy afternoon on Wednesday, low to mid 90s in the forecast. And there is a greater chance of rain, possible thunderstorms later on this week. I'm News 19 meteorologist Ben Smith with your Weather Authority forecast.
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1: Papa John's has named its new CEO. It's the former president of Arby's. Yeah, the former head of Arby's said, "I'm excited to finally work in the food industry." So,
2: Apple was caught breaking a Chinese labor law to build its latest iPhone. People in China were shocked. They were like, "Wait, we have labor laws?"
3: U.S. News and World Report has released its annual ranking of America's best universities, with Princeton coming in first. And when they heard the news, Princeton students partied deep into the afternoon.
4: The USDA is warning that Trader Joe's chicken pilaf may contain rocks. We should have seen this coming. It says right on the package, new Boulder flavor.
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2: This came up this weekend. We were all hanging out, Airbnb, on the road doing comedy, and watching stuff on YouTube at one point. And
1: You can go tell it. These YouTube rabbit holes are deep.
2: Deep. Well, there was friends over, and so somebody started playing music on the television. You know, you can go to YouTube and play stuff.
1: Yeah.
2: Well, it rolled into music videos, and a lot of them were new, and I was like, I just realized I don't watch a lot of music videos these days.
1: I don't either. I don't even know where to find them.
2: I guess YouTube or wherever their social media
1: is. Does MTV still play videos?
2: I don't know. I don't know.
1: Yeah, I don't either. I can't remember the last time I went to MTV as a channel just to watch it.
2: But it got me thinking, and I wanted to ask today. That's why it's up on all of our social media, our top three Tuesday topic. What are the top three videos that, for whatever reason, you randomly think about sometimes? It just stuck in your brain, and every now and then you'll pop up a music video. Do you have one?
1: Peter Gabriel Sledgehammer.
2: Oh, that's a good one.
1: I think about it all the time. When that train comes out of his mouth, I can't stop. I can't unsee it.
2: Okay, I'm going to do one of mine since you did one of yours, because this is the one I thought of when I thought of this topic. It's Epic by Faith No More.
1: With the fish jumping at the end.
2: It just murdered me.
1: The goldfish flipping and flopping on the counter.
2: I go, we can't have a fish.
1: We can't have a fish.
2: We can't do that.
1: We can't. Did that fish live? Do we know? Is there a story?
2: Does the fish have a story? Well, buddy, I'll tell you this. I know Peter probably wasn't happy about it.
1: Is it at somebody's house in a bowl?
2: No, bro. No, it ended up in a bowl, probably. A toilet bowl. Flushed. Now, I don't know what happened to that fish.
1: Yeah.
2: Now I've got a Google search I got to do randomly, but we're going to immediately think it's two more. For both of us, top three Tuesday.
1: I feel like my other two, everybody else is going to fit.
2: Now, I'm not asking what's the best music videos ever.
1: Oh, no, I'm just...
2: That's what me and Jimbo...

0: why we... It's just something random in the video made it emblazoned in your mind forever.
1: Yes, right.
0: Whatever the case may be, top three music videos that for whatever reason you randomly think about sometimes.
1: Well, I've given you one of mine.
0: I've given one. Jimbo's given one. So we're going to fill out the rest of our list. In the meantime, while we do so, we got to let you answer. Tell us your top three list. Like Jimbo said, many different ways you can do that. 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You can also, of course, find us on social media. Hit us up with that top three list at Jimbo Wood, at the Casio Kid, at the Rocket 95.1.
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0: Rocket 95.1, Jimbo and Cassio, Metallica on a top three Tuesday. Top three videos that you can't get out of your mind.
1: For whatever reason, you just randomly still think about them.
0: Yeah.
1: We're not asking, hey, you know, what's one that, what's your favorites? This is just, you can't control it. Every now and then you go, why am I thinking about this video
0: again? You think about, yeah.
1: You said Sledgehammer.
0: Correct.
1: By Peter Gabriel, and I started with Epic, Faith No More.
0: Yeah.
1: The fish flopping got me. Here's Land of Confusion. That was wild animation stuff.
0: Somebody said Land of Confusion. Yep.
1: I was thinking ahead. I just heard the tap. But I mean,
0: Bubbler. Bubbler tapped in.
2: Top three Tuesday. Top three random videos, huh? I don't know why, but I find myself thinking about Genesis, Land of Confusion, yeah, all the time. The weird Muppets in there.
0: Yeah.
2: Also, another one. Paul Simon, Call Me Al, Chevy Chase. Don't know why.
1: Great one.
0: Yeah.
2: I don't know. And
0: I forgot about
2: third,
1: that. Third. My dog needs to pee.
2: Weird. But I'm going to go with probably Prince's Batman Dance, just because it's...
0: The Bat Dance.
2: Yeah, just because it's random, and I just thought about it. That's it.
1: Wait, let me give Bubbler credit. This is what I wanted, and that is the line that he did after all of them, where he goes, I'm just whatever reason.
0: Don't know why.
1: That's what I want.
0: I don't know why.
1: I don't want the, it's my favorite. Did you see the graphics on that one?
0: Right.
1: It just pops in your head, and you go, I can't shake it.
0: Yeah.
1: I don't know why.
0: That's Sledgehammer to me. You can be a steam train rolling.
1: By the way, Land of Confusion was on my list. That's why I was getting ahead, because I knew Bubbler was saying it.
0: Mm-hmm.
1: It was nightmare fuel.
0: Yeah, it was pretty creepy.
1: It was
0: creepy.
1: Those weird shaped puppets.
0: Pretty creepy. And then Disturbed went and redid it. Mr. Cheese tapped that out. Mr. Cheese.
3: Good morning, Jimbo Cassio.
0: Hello.
3: My top three that would definitely hits me in my memory core is number three would be Disturbed, The Sound of Silence. I mean, that just hits really good. Number two would be Slipknot, Psychosocial. And then number one would definitely be The Who, Wolf Totem.
1: Oh.
3: That one's a beautiful music video. If you guys have not seen that one.
1: I have not.
3: I highly recommend you watching it. It's just so good.
0: Righto.
3: All right, y'all take it easy. We'll see y'all next time. Stay hydrated.
0: Later. Mr. Cheese.
1: Charlie Photo Guy tweets in, Falling to Pieces by Faith No More, Snuff by Slipknot, and Sledgehammer, Peter Gabriel. He's with you, Jimbo.
0: It's you can't unsee it. There's no way. Shannon Smith tapped that out. Shannon.
4: Good morning, boys.
0: Morning.
4: Sledgehammer's a good one. And I'm going to go with ZZ Top Legs. Because I used to love where the girls wore the socks with the high heels.
1: Oh, yeah.
4: And the big bows in their hair.
0: Oh, yeah.
4: And Michael Jackson's Thriller. I mean, the extended version is like a movie. So, all right. Have a good day, boys.
1: Thriller's a good one. It'll pop up every now and then.
0: It's just one of mine.
1: Is it?
0: Yeah.
1: Yeah, I mean, it's just iconic.
0: Yeah, I mean, you can't unsee Thriller. Come on.
1: No.
0: Everybody talked about it.
1: First time watching it, I was like, we shouldn't watch this at night.
0: It's like Shannon said, it's like watching a movie.
1: Hey, let's just watch that one during the day. I mean, I'm not scared of it or anything.
0: It scared you.
1: Oh, yeah, for sure.
0: Randy from Michigan tapped that app. Randy, good morning.
5: Jimbo, Cassio, Randy from Michigan.

0: again. Top three Tuesday. Number one, Metallica. One. Number two, that Phil Collins song with the puppets.
1: Land of Confusion.
0: And number three would have to be... I forgot.
1: Come
0: Twisted
1: on.
0: Sister.
1: Twisted Sister.
0: We won't take it. Have a good day. Bye.
1: We're not going to take it.
2: Yeah. Oh, the house and the whole deal?
1: Heck yeah. He with the guy it. From Animal House.
2: Yeah.
3: No words on this in a week. Drop it. Give me.
2: Cracker, Cracker tweets us. Cracker's Twitter name is at Shart McBooger. And he says, he's only got one, Jimbo, but he said, Pink Floyd, The Wall, The Meat Grinder gave me nightmares as a kid.
1: Yeah, I'm with you. That was pretty frightening.
2: The Meat Grinder
1: pretty frightening.
2: Gave me nightmares.
1: Jack Reese tapped that out.
4: Good morning, Jimbo and Cassio.
1: Morning.
4: Now, I might say this name wrong. I've heard it different ways, but I'll have to say first one's Pussifer, Bullet Train to Iowa.
1: Yep.
4: Second, Tool, Schism. Third, Bullet for My Valentine, Tears Don't Fall.
1: Right on.
4: Y'all have a wonderful Tuesday.
1: Thanks, Jack. You know, some of those Tool videos were just super inventive and super creepy.
2: What's the Pussifer video where he's like in a weird, you know, he almost looks animated costume? Isn't there one that him?
1: Yeah.
2: Am I thinking correctly?
1: What is that? I don't know the name of it.
2: He's got a big cowboy hat on.
1: Yeah.
2: Like an oversized.
1: Yep.
2: What is? Is the that comical. Pussifer?
1: Okay, I think so. Bobby Goswick tapped that out. Bobby Goswick.
5: Yeah, all three of mine are going to go to music videos by Falling in Reverse because they just got some of the craziest music videos. One will be Zombified because it's just like a sci-fi movie. You got them trying to escape the zombie apocalypse. Then the alien invasion happens. And then at the end, they fly into a Sonic the Hedgehog type hell demon's mouth. The second one would be Voices in My Head because it's just hilarious how the whole music video is just clones of the lead singer, Ronnie Radke, just killing each other. And then at the end, the real Ronnie Radke comes in with the kung fu moves and the twin swords. And the third would be Drugs because that Corey Taylor part where Ronnie Radke's just killing another clone of himself with a chainsaw while Corey Taylor does his part. It's just hilarious. But then again, there's also that scene in the music video where he talks to a vision of his mother and she apologizes for not being there for him, but he thanks her for not being there for him. That's sad. Bye.
1: Bye, Bobby. Thank you, sir.
2: That's sad.
1: That's sad. True. It is sad. Supreme Fudge jumped in here. Supreme Fudge, good morning.
6: Cassio, you're talking about top three music videos I can't get out of my mind? Now listen. I could go on and on and on for 2 hours on this tab if I could about music videos I like. But we're going to go with it when you said the topic. I think number one is going to have to be the music video for Earthquake by Tyler, the Creator. That's where he is like in this wig, like this weird little bowl cut. And he's on like a talk show and they're like, oh yeah, you can't set a fire in here when you perform. And he ends up doing it anyway. And he leaves the room when the fire goes off. And they're just like, oh, no, what do we do? And so they got to put the fire out. Another one is Not Like Us by Kendrick Lamar. That has a really cool music video of just everybody just gathered and having a good time over the hatred of one man. Virtual Insanity by Jamiroquai. I feel like you guys may know that one. That's like he's dancing in the room and the room is moving with him as he walks. It's a really cool video. And an honorable mention, another random video that I thought I was like Rock the House by Gorillaz. I could go with any Gorillaz video because they're all animated and cool and weird. But I don't know. That one's just really goofy. But yeah, that's all I can think of. You guys have a great rest of your day.
1: Thank you.
6: And copy, come on, chow. See ya.
1: See ya.
2: Wow. Whoa, he threw in a chow.
1: Yeah, sure enough.
2: Hey, I'm trying to find this Pussifer video. They're all weird from Pussifer.
1: Oh, yeah. No, anything Maynard touches is just weird.
2: I typed in weird Pussifer music video. Hey, they're all weird.
1: Yeah. Jenny Lynn Silas tapped that out.
7: Okay, guys.

0: Good morning. So for me, let's see, Jekyll and Hyde by Five Finger Death Punch is fantastic, and it always runs through my mind. Number two is going to be I Believe in a Thing Called Love. I can't remember who sings it. Oh, I went blank.
1: That's Darkness.
0: And then, you know, I have a lot of teenagers. So Teenagers by My Chemical Romance pops in my head all the time. Y'all have a great day, guys.
1: Thank you. Appreciate you. We got a few more taps here. Let's see. Nick Smith jumped in. Nick Smith tapped that app. Nick, good morning.
2: Good morning, Jimbo and Cassio. This is Nick again. I would have to say that as far as, you know, videos you just can't get out of your head for some reason, you don't know why, it would have to be, for me, it would have to be George Jones, I Don't Need Your Rocking Chair. Let's see. The Ghostbusters video, or the, the song by, and let's see, Hank Jr., All My Rowdy Friends. Yeah. Now, why those three stick in my head, I'll never know, but they do. Y'all have a good day, and y'all keep rocking.
1: Thanks, buddy.
3: I want that saying.
1: That's right.
3: I don't know why they're in my head. They just are.
1: That's what we're going for.
3: Yes, that's exactly what we're looking for.
1: For sure. One more tap, D-Dub. Taps that app. D-Dub, good morning.
4: Top three Tuesday. I'm going Rita May by the record company. Insane in the Membrane by Cypress Hill. And Boats and Hoes. Thanks, guys. Rock on.
3: From D-Dub. Step Brothers.
1: I love our listener.
3: What was he in, a tractor?
1: Something was squeaking.
3: All right, let's go to break. We'll come back. We will wrap this up. Me and Jimbo got to give ours. We'll get to more. We haven't even got to Facebook yet. We get to more of your taps and tweets and Instagram as well. So send those in. Hit us up at TheRocket951.
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4: I'm News 19 meteorologist Ben Smith. A mostly sunny sky for this afternoon. There may be a random pop-up isolated shower with highs in the upper 80s and low 90s. Overnight lows tonight in the upper 60s and lower 70s. A steamy afternoon on Wednesday, low to mid 90s in the forecast. And there is a greater chance of rain, possible thunderstorms later on this week. I'm News 19 meteorologist Ben Smith with your Weather Authority forecast.
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0: Rocket 95.1, Jimbo and Cassio wrapping up a top three Tuesday, top three videos. You just can't get out of your mind for some reason. Top three videos from back in the day that you cannot unsee. You think about them all the time, and you don't know why. Garrett Patro. Garrett.
1: Salutations, Jimbo and Cassio. This is the Jolly Roger. I'm going to have to go with any Herbie Hancock video, any Jay Giles Band video, and any Thomas Dolby video.
0: Oh, good call. Those were great videos.
2: I don't remember any Thomas Dolby video.
0: One of our submarines.
2: I don't remember any Jay Giles video. I don't remember any Jay Giles. What was his first one?
0: Freeze Frame.
2: Oh, that was a good one.
0: Freeze Frame. The guy tapped in. The guy. Good morning, the guy.
3: Hey, guys. I got three for you. The first one, it just stuck in there.

0: it's Cotton Eye Joe. Just the stupidest, craziest video I've ever seen. And then there's If Shania Was Mine by Cletus T. Judd. And it's just a stupid, hilarious. And then there's They See Me Mowing by Weird Al Yankovic. If y'all get a chance, check them out. Keep on rocking. Kick it.
1: Got it, buddy. Thank you, man.
2: Hey, by the way, I had my videos wrong. I was thinking of the one with the over-animated costumes cowboy, and I thought it was Pussifer. It is not. It was Primus, Big Brown Beaver.
3: Oh, Primus, Winona, yeah.
2: When they're in these these outfits.
3: Yeah, oh, yeah.
2: Oh, yeah.
3: Yeah.
2: That was a good one.
3: I saw Primus.
2: Charlie Thrower.
3: I saw Primus at the cave, the caverns, whatever.
2: Yeah.
3: They were running that video while they were playing that song.
2: Oh, really?
3: Yeah, it was fun.
2: Oh, nice. On Facebook, Isaac Pogue said, Fake It by Seether, Freak on a Leash by Korn and the Verve, Bittersweet Symphony. Christina Caver said, Put Your Hands Where My Eyes Can See by Busta Rhymes. That was a great one.
3: Yeah.
2: The Rain, Super Duper Fly by Missy, another great one. And Roller Coaster of Love, Red Hot Chili Peppers. We're getting a lot of gorillas.
3: Yeah.
2: We're getting a lot of Tool.
3: The gorillas exist in video.
2: Do you have Tool on your list?
3: No.
2: Chris Dobbin said Gorillaz, Melancholy Hill, Tool Schism, and Tool Sober both got me. Jason Chauncey said Cherry Pie by Warrant. Obviously, the fire truck was cool, he said.
3: Oh, sure. Okay, sure.
2: Break Stuff by Limp Bizkit because everybody was in the video. And Chicken Hunting by ICP. Hilarious. Adam Mole. Oh, this is a good one. Hurt by Johnny Cash. That was a good one.
3: Oh, that was a good one.
2: Dunked On by Froggy Fresh. Well, I haven't seen that one. Now I want to go watch it.
3: Yeah.
2: And Wanted Dead or Alive by Bon Jovi. Pat Reese said Broken Wings by Mr. Mister.
3: Don't.
2: Money for Nothing, but Dire Straits. That was a good one.
3: Yep.
2: You know what? That should have been on my list. I do think of that one randomly.
3: Mm-hmm.
2: Just the cartoon version stuff.
3: Sure.
2: And Psycho Circus by Kiss.
3: Yeah.
2: That's a
3: pretty
2: one.
3: Good one.
2: Thomas Hughes said, Take On Me. There we go. There's my last one on my list.
3: Oh, the animation, the pencil drawing.
2: The pencil drawing and going back and forth. I was like, whoa, what are we doing?
3: Right.
2: Take On Me, Black Hole Sun, and No Rain, Blind Melon. You got the little dancing bee girl.
3: Oh, yeah.
2: That was a good one as well. And we'll do just a couple. Jody Carpenter. Red Loof Balloons, 99 Red Loof Balloons.
3: Yep.
2: Take On Me, and most definitely Land of Confusion by Genesis. It was borderline disturbing. No, it was disturbing. and Sharon McHugh, she said, Metallica 1, Faith No More, Epic, and Guns N' Roses, November Rain. That's a good one.
3: Oh, yeah, that the was piano. A good one. Yes.
2: All right, Jimbo, what do you got for yours? All mine have been said. Faith No More, Epic, Take On Me by A-ha, and Land of Confusion.
3: So far, I've said Thriller, Sledgehammer.
2: Yeah.
3: My third one is the one where Radiohead guy was in water.
2: Oh.
3: And he lip-synced the whole song, and it's real time.
2: Underwater?
3: So he held his breath for that amount of time. I can't unsee that.
2: What?
3: I see his head in the aquarium or whatever it was, water bottle, whatever.
2: All the time?
3: Yes. All the time. All the time.
2: All right. See, that's the best. Whatever it is, it just stuck in your head. That was my favorite when the people go, well, I don't know why I think about it. That's the best.
3: I think that was, by the way, I think that was No Surprises by Radiohead.
2: By Radiohead?
3: I think so.
2: All right, we're going to wrap it up on air. This has been a fun one, but you can still continue to chime in if you have not done so already. 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
1: I'm News 19 meteorologist Ben Smith. A mostly sunny sky for this afternoon. There may be a random pop-up isolated shower with highs in the upper 80s and low 90s. Overnight lows tonight in the upper 60s and lower 70s. A steamy afternoon on Wednesday, low to mid 90s in the forecast. And there is a greater chance of rain, possible thunderstorms later on this week. I'm News 19 meteorologist Ben Smith with your Weather Authority forecast.
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1: Lit. 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Rad. How about this one? 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
2: It's been a while since I've had In-N-Out. Haven't been to Vegas lately. That's usually where I eat it.
3: Yeah, there's one in Vegas. It was nowhere near where we were, though, so I didn't get any this past time. But Antonita Sanchez was upset with the In-N-Out people. It's unclear why. Perhaps the guess is her order was taking too long.
2: Okay. Is this a young kid?
3: No, it's a grown woman.
2: Okay.
3: Old enough to know better.
2: That's what I was asking. What are we dealing with?
3: Old enough to know better. Her order was taking too long, so she grabbed a baseball bat-sized stick.
2: Oh!
3: Went in the store and started threatening employees at In-N-Out.
2: Whoa!
3: Well, a young man named Luca Opperman, who's 20 years old, saw all this activity from his car. He was in the drive-thru.
2: Okay.
3: Jumped through the drive-thru window like Spider-Man, grabbed a spatula, and confronted the woman on behalf of all the employees.
2: Wait, who? Where'd he grab a spatula?
3: In the kitchen.
2: But he's a bystander.
3: He's a bystander from his car. He jumped through the drive-thru window. Turns out he's a former gymnast, rugby player, and parkour teacher. So it was spot on for him to be the one to jump through the window. Now he's one of those kids that do freestyle trampolining. You know, you've seen
2: a
3: bunch of them hopping them. So he was protecting all the workers at In-N-Out Burger with a spatula.
2: Is she drinking? Well, yes.
3: We don't know. We're assuming something like that. He pulled a pretty impressive shoulder drop maneuver to disarm her.
2: Shoulder drop.
3: Yeah, here's some audio from the activity.
4: I hear, "Get the F out of there!" Like, so loud, and then the driver yelled it at the top of his lungs, the driver of the car in front of me, and he's yelling that inside the drive-thru window. But then I realized that there's no staff in the kitchen, like, where there's normally a bunch of people cooking, there's nobody there. And he gets out of his car, and he jumps through the window, and he starts battling this lady with the stick, who she had chased, I guess, all the staff into some back room. She was mad that they didn't make her burger fast enough or something. This kid, like, totally saved the day. So, In-N-Out, it would be cool if you give him burgers for life.
3: Yeah, he needs burgers for life, for sure.
2: A spatula and a shoulder drop.
3: Yeah. Just so happened that he's a parkour teacher, a rugby player, and a former gymnast. So dude was agile as he could be.
2: Okay, so, by the way, just your luck. You've clearly, something has triggered you, and you're in there, and you think you are Queen Bee because you got a baseball bat sized stick.
3: Correct.
2: And a ninja warrior takes you down.
3: Yeah.
2: The shoulder drop and a spatula.
3: Correct.
2: Okay.
3: Apparently she chased all of the employees into a back room.
2: Goes to show you at some point the person is more in charge than whatever weapon is.
3: Yeah. Oh yeah.
2: Weapons are bad, but you still got to be able to yield the weapon correctly.
3: Yeah. I'm watching video of it. Dude's thick as he can be. I mean, he is set up.
2: Stout.
3: Yeah. You can tell he's parkouring or whatever. He's doing some activity. So he was ready for it. He was set up for this whole day.
2: Apparently he commented on social media, "This was me. I'm not the proudest of this, but I had to defend the employees." Well,
3: I'm saying burgers for life.
2: Well, it's a good thing because our society now is something bad's happening and everybody just videos it and does not help.
3: Correct.
2: He stepped in. That's rare these days.
3: Jumped through the drive-thru window.
2: Especially a 20-year-old. Usually they're

0: ones filming everything.
1: Correct. Or causing the problem.
2: Yeah. Wow.
1: So that all happened at the In-N-Out Burger. I'm not sure where.
0: That's animal style right there. Yeah. The wooden bat.
1: Oh, Southern California. So congratulations, Luca. He is the new hero of that city in Southern California. Antonita Sanchez is now the local villain.
0: Jimbo, this is in the story. One witness said she was angry about an order that was taking too long. Another said, described her as, quote, a high-level tweaker.
1: Okay. All right.
0: What's high-level mean? Like she's the advanced boss you got to beat at the end of all the tweakers?
1: I guess so.
0: A high-level tweaker.
1: She was one of the complicated croakers in The Last of Us.
0: Complicated. Yeah, you got to figure out the weak spot, yeah, not just a normal clicker.
1: And that is your stupid news on Rocket 95.1.
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2: From the WHNT News 19 Weather Authority, here is your latest forecast.
3: I'm News 19 meteorologist Ben Smith. A mostly sunny sky for this afternoon. There may be a random pop-up isolated shower with highs in the upper 80s and low 90s. Overnight lows tonight in the upper 60s and lower 70s. A steamy afternoon on Wednesday, low to mid 90s in the forecast. And there is a greater chance of rain, possible thunderstorms later on this week. I'm News 19 meteorologist Ben Smith with your Weather Authority forecast.
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0: Rockin' 95.1, Jimbo and Cassio heading out of here today for a Top 3 Tuesday. Thanks for being a part of it earlier. If you missed it, you can still jump in on social media at the Rocket 951 and let us know your top three music videos that you can't get out of your mind for some reason.
1: Whatever you'd like. By the way, Jimbo, before we get out of here, today is the 60th anniversary of Star Trek.
0: Yeah, I noticed that earlier.
1: There's events going on worldwide, and

0: And I know Star Trek is one of your jams,
1: by the way. Yes, sir, buddy.
0: By the way, today's CBS episodes of Price is Right and Let's Make a Deal will have Star Trek special guest and, quote, out-of-this-world surprises.
1: As they should.
0: So we you can watch that tonight or today, whenever that comes on. The fourth season finale of Jeopardy! Masters at 7 on ABC. America's Got Talent quarterfinals continue at 7 on NBC. The stand-up special, Stavros Halkias. I always forget how to say his name. Halkias, I always forget it. I just call him Stavi. Stavros is hilarious. Uncle Stav, his stand-up special is out on Netflix today. The documentary, Untold, on Netflix. We talked about it last time. The Untold series are all sports, and they're fantastic.
1: Yep.
0: Well, today is Mr. T, I Pity the Fool.
1: I've got it in my queue.
0: Cannot wait to watch that. Also, your late-night talk show. At least we got a couple of them back. Seth Meyers still is on vacation, but Jimmy Kimmel is back. He has Andrew Garfield and Joey King. Jimmy Fallon has Sandra Bullock and rapper Mikey D. And on the way out of here, Jimbo, in honor of Star Trek Day, I know we want to, you know, make sure you're up to date. We got some fun facts about Star Trek.
1: Okay.
2: Captain Kirk's shirt wasn't originally that yellow color. William Shatner kept staining it with mustard. Other than live long and prosper, Spock's most popular slogan was, chicks dig pointy ears. Fans of Star Trek are called Trekkies. Diehard fans of Star Trek are called lonely. William Shatner played Captain Kirk in 100 TV episodes, 7 movies, and 42 hair pieces. A fun, easy way to trigger a Star Trek fan is to tell them your favorite aliens from the show are Ewoks. And talking in Klingon is a great way to end a date without getting laid.
0: Happy Star Trek Day.
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8: I'm News 19 meteorologist Jessica Comito. As we head throughout the rest of your Tuesday, temperatures will be seasonable for this time of year. Highs are forecast to reach into the upper 80s to nearly 90 degrees. Feel like temperatures, though, will reach the low to mid-90s, so make sure you're staying hydrated and finding ways to stay cool. We will stay partly sunny today with a very low-end pop-up shower chance. As we head into the overnight hours, turning mostly clear with lows nearing 70. I'm News 19 meteorologist Jessica Comito with your Weather Authority forecast.
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11: I'm News 19 meteorologist Jessica Comito. As we head throughout the rest of your Tuesday, temperatures will be seasonable for this time of year. Highs are forecast to reach into the upper 80s to nearly 90 degrees. Feel like temperatures, though, will reach the low to mid-90s, so make sure you're staying hydrated and finding ways to stay cool. We will stay partly sunny today with a very low-end pop-up shower chance. As we head into the overnight hours, turning mostly clear with lows nearing 70. I'm News 19 meteorologist Jessica Comito with your weather.

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2: Thanks for being a part of Top 3 Tuesday this morning. 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
5: From the WHNT News 19 Weather Authority, here is your latest forecast.
6: I'm News 19 meteorologist Jessica Comito. As we head throughout the rest of your Tuesday, temperatures will be seasonable for this time of year. Highs are forecast to reach into the upper 80s to nearly 90 degrees. Feel like temperatures, though, will reach the low to mid-90s, so make sure you're staying hydrated and finding ways to stay cool. We will stay partly sunny today with a very low-end pop-up shower chance. As we head into the overnight hours, turning mostly clear with lows nearing 70. I'm News 19 meteorologist Jessica Comito with your Weather Authority forecast.
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0: 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Rocket 95.1 is putting you right up front for what could be next. It's another Before They Were Rock Stars concert featuring Moon Fever. It's what I'm at. Catch them live at the Rocket City Honky Tonk. And the best part, admission is free. Come see Moon Fever now, so someday you can annoy your friends by saying,
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11: I'm News 19 meteorologist Jessica Comito. As we head throughout the rest of your Tuesday, temperatures will be seasonable for this time of year. Highs are forecast to reach into the upper 80s to nearly 90 degrees. Feel like temperatures, though, will reach the low to mid-90s, so make sure you're staying hydrated and finding ways to stay cool. We will stay partly sunny today with a very low-end pop-up shower chance. As we head into the overnight hours, turning mostly clear with lows nearing 70. I'm News 19 meteorologist Jessica Comito with your Weather Authority forecast.
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1: Thanks for being a part of Top 3 Tuesday this morning. We always appreciate you jumping in and being a part of the show. 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
5: I'm News 19 meteorologist Jessica Comito. As we head throughout the rest of your Tuesday, temperatures will be seasonable for this time of year. Highs are forecast to reach into the upper 80s to nearly 90 degrees. Feel like temperatures, though, will reach the low to mid-90s, so make sure you're staying hydrated and finding ways to stay cool. We will stay partly sunny today with a very low-end pop-up shower chance. As we head into the overnight hours, turning mostly clear with lows nearing 70. I'm News 19 meteorologist Jessica Comito with your Weather Authority forecast.
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Rocket 95.1. I'm Josie. I hope you're having a great Tuesday or Monday so far. Let me see what we're celebrating on the national calendar. It is World Literacy Day. Maybe you are an avid reader of books or articles, or maybe you're just one of those people that can read somebody like a book. Like, you know, the second they start lying to you, you can read them up and down. It is also the anniversary of the premiere of the very first Star Trek episode on this date in 1966. So it is World Star Trek Day, celebrating all over, including, let's see what they're doing today. The Price is Right and Let's Make a Deal had special episodes today. 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And 750 theaters across the U.S. are running special

0: 60th anniversary events. And it looks like locally, we're going to have over at the Valley Bend 18, they'll be airing The City on the Edge of Forever and Star Trek IV, The Voyage Home, starting at 6:30. Space Seed and Star Trek II, The Wrath of Khan, Director's Cut, is going to be airing at 4 o'clock. And that's, you know, that's going to be like 2 hours and 43 minutes. But you can't scare me. I was watching the extended cuts of Lord of the Rings this weekend. Had to lock in for like 4.5 hours. 3 Doors Down on the way. Got Cracker after this on Rocket 95.1.
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1: Thanks for being a part of Top 3 Tuesday this morning. 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
9: I'm News 19 meteorologist Jessica Comito. As we head throughout the rest of your Tuesday, temperatures will be seasonable for this time of year. Highs are forecast to reach into the upper 80s to nearly 90 degrees. Feel like temperatures, though, will reach the low to mid-90s, so make sure you're staying hydrated and finding ways to stay cool. We will stay partly sunny today with a very low-end pop-up shower chance. As we head into the overnight hours, turning mostly clear with lows nearing 70. I'm News 19 meteorologist Jessica Comito with your Weather Authority forecast.
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Rocket 95.1. I'm Josie, and I am stupefied at some of these prices. Le Creuset has gotten in on Star Trek Day today. That's the first time I've ever said that right, by the by. I had to look it up because I was like, surely it's not Le Creuset, which I've said all my life, ever since I knew what the brand was. But it's Le Creuset. And they do have a special Star Trek edition of a lot of their products, including Live Long and Prosper oven mitts. And they'll only fit if you can do your fingers that way, like the index and your middle finger, and then your ring finger and your pinky and your thumb. They have oven mitts just like that. If you can't do it, they also have a spoon rest for just $40. That looks like a hand doing the salute. There is a Star Trek collection communicator instead of communicator. It flips open, and it's just a cheese grater for $68.

0: $8. The Star Trek Collection Spock mug is available. And it doesn't even look like you could use it very well. There's no hole for you to hold on to. It's just Spock's ear that you can grip while you're trying to sip out of the $60 mug. And the silliest one, because Le Creuset is famous for their Dutch ovens. They're very solid. You know, you put them in. They're incredibly heavy. They're supposed to last a lifetime. Well, they do have the Star Trek Collection Enterprise Dutch oven, which is embossed with the Starship Enterprise. And it's got the little triangular Star Trek symbol on there as well. I thought it was going to be like $150, $180 because they're so expensive. No. That is $500. $500 American if you want to buy that Dutch oven. I'll just be content to watch reruns probably. Got Foo Fighters on the way. 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
1: From the WHNT News 19 Weather Authority, here is your latest forecast.
2: I'm News 19 Certified Chief Meteorologist Danielle Dozier. We are turning mostly clear overnight tonight after a day with chances for showers in the forecast. And looking at temperatures overnight, down to the upper 60s to near 70 degrees. Tomorrow, a mix of sun and clouds is expected, with temperatures in the lower 90s, a little bit hotter than today. And southeast winds at 5 to 10. Rain chances will steadily increase toward the end of the week. Greatest chance of showers and storms returns Friday and Saturday. Certified Chief Meteorologist Danielle Dozier with your Weather Authority forecast.
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is falling away from me. 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
1: Thanks for being a part of Top 3 Tuesday this morning. We always appreciate you jumping in and being a part of the show. 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

two wives. The first time was in Star Trek Insurrection in 1998. He played an uncredited, heavily made-up Sona officer. And in 2000, in Star Trek Voyager, he did have a speaking role this time as crewman Mitchell in the season 6 episode, Good Shepherd. So we're going with Rage right now. First one up is Wake Up on Rocket 95.1.

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1: Thanks for being a part of Top 3 Tuesday this morning. We always appreciate you jumping in and being a part of the show. 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
7: From the WHNT News 19 Weather Authority, here is your latest forecast.
8: I'm News 19 Certified Chief Meteorologist Danielle Dozier. We are turning mostly clear overnight tonight after a day with chances for showers in the forecast. And looking at temperatures overnight down to the upper 60s to near 70 degrees. Tomorrow, a mix of sun and clouds is expected, with temperatures in the lower 90s, a little bit hotter than today. And southeast winds at 5 to 10. Rain chances will steadily increase toward the end of the week. Greatest chance of showers and storms returns Friday and Saturday. Certified Chief Meteorologist Danielle Dozier with your Weather Authority forecast.
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0: 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Why was A Long Night at Camp Blood renamed to Friday the 13th? 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
1: Thanks for being a part of Top 3 Tuesday this morning. We always appreciate you jumping in and being a part of the show. 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

0: 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It's another Before They Were Rock Stars concert featuring Moon Fever. 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

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I'm Josie, and now for something completely different. On this World Star Trek Day, let me just say that in Star Trek Beyond, the character Jayla

0: ended up being based on Jennifer Lawrence's character in Winter's Bone. You know, you got almost 60 years at the time of creating Brave New Worlds and new characters, and they just needed some inspiration. So according to Simon Pegg, when they were trying to create this very independent character, they didn't have a name for it. So for reference, they said, we just called it Jennifer Lawrence in Winter's Bone. And that's how the character came to be. I'm going to have to look out for that next time I watch it. Motionless and White on the way, Red Hot Chili Peppers, and Nickelback after this on Rocket 95.1.
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